0: running and running, running and running, running and running, running and running, running.
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0: matter where you go, there's always something missing. And you don't really know what it is or where to find it. But once you do,
1: become a black star.
0: Once you do, there's just no way back.
1: Become a monster.
0: Just keep dancing until you can't.
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1: When your legs don't work like they used to before, and I can't sweep you off of your feet,

0: 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Pack your things.
1: Where are we going?
0: Somewhere we belong.